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0: 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Oh, here she comes. She's a man.
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0: everyone, this is Billy McCluskey from Palm Springs reporting for NBC Sports of America. 20 seconds to the start of the 31st Formula Race on a hot Sunday
1: afternoon. 80s spielt den coolen Sound der 80er. 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A Flock of Seagulls. Und neu dabei, The Twins, Not the Loving Kind. Reingevotet von Anke aus München über die 80s.

brandneu dabei. Prince and the Revolution. I would die for you. Reingevotet von Christoph aus Hamburg über die 80s 80s App.

0: 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Eure Favorites, eure Shouts, eure Moves.
1: Tonight the music seems so loud. 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
0: Als Dankeschön schenken wir euch coole

0: for she to love. Oh, here she comes. She's my leader.
1: Wir wollen sehen, was ihr feiert. 80s, 80s, singing in my car. Doctor, doctor.

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1: 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Eure Favorites, eure Shouts, eure Moves.
2: 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I wish that we could lose this crowd.
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0: 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Eure Favorites, eure Shouts, eure Moves.
1: 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I wish that we could lose this crowd.
0: Als Dankeschön schenken wir euch coole Luxus.

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1: Prince and the Revolution. I would die for you. Eingevotet von Christoph aus Hamburg über die 80s 80s App.

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1: 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I wish that we could lose this crowd.
0: Als Dankeschön schenken wir euch coole Looks